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1: Dumb of the day. Audrey, who are you nominating?
2: I'm nominating this man from Monday that made me so upset. I was on an escalator.
1: Yep.
2: When you're on an escalator, you're supposed to stand on the right side, walk up the escalator on the left side. Yes. There was a little girl standing there. She was probably like a tween, you know.
3: Okay.
2: She doesn't know these rules, right? She's sitting
1: there.
2: She's
1: 12. You should know.
2: Okay. Labubu dangling from her backpack.
1: I don't care.
3: Yeah. My girlfriend has a labubu.
4: Yeah, I was gonna say. I don't think that helps.
2: No. But this grown man walks up the escalator and stands directly behind her, breathing down her neck.
1: Creep.

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0: comes up behind her, stands directly behind her, and just is like breathing down her neck, like not saying anything. And I think you're not only a creep, you're a weirdo, and you have no social skills if you cannot say excuse me to somebody, especially a child.
1: Is it public transit?
0: Yeah.
1: Okay.
0: Yeah. Yeah.
2: Got it.
0: I was so, and he was like, he was probably in his like mid to late 20s. I almost yelled at him.
2: I was going
0: to
2: say, did you do anything?
0: It was longer than I felt was appropriate, but she finally, realized.
1: I would have out loud been like, honey, why don't you move over? There's a really creepy man behind you.
0: I like didn't even, they were like a few there. I would have had to like yell to say something.
1: Do it. Cause a
0: scene. I should have, and I've been regretting it all. Maybe I'm the dumb.
1: No. Well. I'll give you like a 4%.
0: Sure.
1: But like, that's like in
0: I was
1: kind.
0: Like, you're stupid, and I hate you.
1: In
0: and
1: her
0: you
1: head.
0: Ruined
1: None of
0: my
1: this was
0: morning.
1: Out loud at all. Yeah. Dumb of the day. I'm going to go with Audrey's dumb of the day.
3: Yeah.
1: If I'm the deciding factor.
3: Sure.
1: espresso. Buffalo.
0: Espresso Protini. Chicken.
3: Yeah. Yes.
1: XYZ. They're exactly dumb of the day. It's all brought to you by O'Reilly Auto Parts, your professional parts people.
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0: talked about this before.
1: This would be bad for the bus.
0: Yeah,
1: like, if someone started walking back and forth enough on a Greyhound,
0: right?
1: They probably do. But like to complete a 5K, I think someone would say something. They'd be like, "What are you? What's wrong?"
0: Right?
2: Like, yeah.
1: I'm actually concerned, kind of, with the flight crew. Like, if someone's in a laboratory for over like
0: an
1: a 20-minute, 30-minute period, you should probably be knocking. And be
0: right?
1: Like,
0: yeah. Exactly.
1: Are you okay?
0: Yeah. Yeah.
1: But this is insane behavior.
0: Don't do this.
1: This dude walked or claims he ran, logged a 5K in an airplane bathroom.
0: Mid-flight
1: during an 11-hour flight from Cape Town to Munich. And I think he is the worst kind of person alive.
0: Yep.
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1: What's wrong, Ryan?
0: I missed the concert last night at Downtown Commons. 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

0: So in the like first half of the decade,
1: right,
0: the wait in between seasons has gotten significantly longer.
2: Yeah. I mean, okay. So there's a couple things at play here, right? Originally, before you had streamers and you were just relying on major networks for like you had your fall season, your spring season, right? And that was, things were constantly in production. Movie type TV shows have become a phenomenon as well. Like they didn't used to film TV shows to look like movies.
1: Major,
2: like,
1: right. Motion pictures.
2: Like,
1: yeah.
2: You remember when Game of Thrones, the final season, they were like every episode's at least $1 million of production. Like that's insane. Or it might have been more actually. Right.
1: What a waste of money because it was bad.
2: all of that to say, I would say this is more of a, it depends on the streamer, it depends on the writers. Like obviously Euphoria was insane and that was more of a writer thing that delayed it. But there's other like Apple TV seasons. It depends. Like Severance, we're talking years.
0: Yeah.
2: But then there's some episodes where I'm like, oh, it's back already. Like they turn this quick.
1: Right.
0: Well,
1: right.
0: So what I thought was interesting was that I thought that that was going to be what they said the benefit was that they can like put more effort into the production, whatever, da da da. Actually, the benefit comes from the fact that because there's so much wait time in between the seasons, people will go back and rewatch the seasons. And so they're just getting all of these streams that they didn't have from new viewers and also the previous viewers as well.
1: Forgot what happened.
2: Yeah. Audrey, you thought this was the benefit of the viewer. No, this is nefarious business for sure.
0: Well, I don't know.
2: It's the gym membership idea that like, hey, you'll forget you have this and keep paying in hopes that you'll come back at some time.
0: Yeah.
1: I don't like this at all. Give us Pluribus now.
2: No, I started using temporary credit cards for all of my subscriptions. So renew,
1: why would you snitch on yourself like that?
2: It's nothing wrong. It's not illegal. I'm just using like a fillable debit card so that when it doesn't renew, I can then decide every month if I want it again.
1: Oh, you put the power back in your hands.
2: Yeah, I'm the leader here. I'm in charge of my own life, my destiny.
1: Follow Eric for more financial advice.
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1: 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They're closer than you think.

0: Katy Perry was still good.
1: Yeah.
2: No, this I got to throw some old Katy in there because she's been stressed me out recently.
3: Yeah. All right, so. I'm going to go 09, locking it in.
0: It's definitely 08.
3: Okay.
0: What year did these three songs come out?
2: 2009!
3: Let's go, baby!
0: That's upsetting.
3: Yes.
2: Yep. Yay!
3: Lisa Mania set it off for me, and then when you played Katy Perry, I was like, I'm dialed in.
0: I was pretty... Are you sure?
3: Yeah.
2: This was a good year for music, you guys. Yeah. I did not realize how many bops were in 2009.
3: Yeah.
2: Quite a few.
3: Yep.
2: So, I was congratulations.
3: He's trying to fact check you.
0: Pitbull, I Know You Want Me came out in February of 2009.
3: So you're still wrong. Oof. And Jordy's
2: okay.
3: still the winner.
2: To be fair, I did pick a lot from like January, February.
3: Oh, okay, so. Got it. Early in the month or early in the year.
2: 2009.
3: Okay. Yep. Let's get it. That's right.
0: Wait, no, hang on. Waking Up in Vegas came out in 2008 on Katy Perry.
2: I Googled it.
0: It was featured on her 2008 album, Uh-oh. One of the Boys. It was later re-released as a single in 2009.
2: Well, you locked it in before I even played that song.
0: I locked it in when I heard Katy Perry.
3: No, you didn't. No. You locked it in two songs in. You still lose.
0: Right. 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
0: Yeah, Audrey. 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Jamaica. 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
1: Audrey, at 24 years of age, is still figuring out public transportation, which is okay.
2: Yeah. Well, so I wanted to tell you guys this story. I have been taking the bus since I was like 15, right?
1: Okay.
2: Like,
1: yeah, you grew up in Twin Cities.
2: I'm good with the bus.
1: Okay.
2: But the other day...
1: You said that like the bus and you were a friend.
3: Right, well, right.
2: You guys are all the time.
1: Good with the bus.
2: We are.
1: That's the homie.
2: But it took me... I am so embarrassed. It took me an hour and a half to get home on Tuesday because...
1: Did you take the wrong bus?
2: Well, as you recall, I left a trail of coffee as I was leaving.
1: Yes.
2: And I was so disoriented that I had spilled coffee down my leg that I waited at the wrong bus stop.
1: It just
2: for
1: blindly
2: 20 minutes.
1: Got on a bus?
2: No, I was at the wrong bus stop for 20 minutes. I was like, why is my bus not coming? I look across the street. My bus is passing. My next bus isn't coming for another half hour.

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2: Look at that. 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
1: Not working hard. 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

Q108. It's the Q Morning Crew with Kyle and Tiffany. Good morning. Happy Friday. Yeah, we're almost to the weekend. It's going to be a great day. Going to have a great show. We'll tell you all about it coming up next after Alex Ward and Ordinary.

0: Good morning. It's the Q Morning Crew with Kyle and Tiffany. Happy Friday.
1: Happy Friday.
0: Yeah, it's finally here. Friday is upon us. Thank goodness. Oh, man. Finally, weekend will be here. We're all going to relax. Mostly, maybe.
1: Yeah, possibly. Isn't it funny how back in the day you were excited for the weekend because you were excited to do things on Friday and Saturday night and let's figure out what we're going to do. And now you're just excited to sleep in and not have to go anywhere.
0: Yes. Yes, that is. That is very, very much.
1: You look forward to that more than anything.
0: I really do.
1: Being able to wake up and not having to be anywhere. You can go somewhere, but then that's your choice. You can go out to breakfast if you want to do that. You can go out for a walk, or you can just stay at home the entire day if you'd like in your PJs.
0: Don't threaten me with a good time. Mm-hmm. You know, don't threaten me with a fantastic time. I will take you up on that, but
1: not even put shoes on the entire weekend. Doesn't that sound like a great weekend? Just stay in your socks.
0: Tiffany, stop.
1: Snacks. I sit back on the couch.
0: I only get so excited. Please stop.
1: Shoes? What are those? We don't need shoes. We're not walking out the door.
0: If you don't stop right now, I will just go home. I'll just be like, oh man,
1: feeling well.
0: Oh man, it's so weird how that like cold just hit within 5 seconds. And now I have to go home so I don't contaminate the rest of the station. Oh, I don't know what I'm going to do. Dang it, Tiffany.
1: You're only one day away.
0: It's only a day away. What is that for, Annie?
1: That sounded like it was part of maybe tomorrow, but I don't know if that was exactly it.
0: This might surprise you. I'm not a musical guy.
1: What?
0: I know. Annie never really did much for me. Be like, oh, I want to watch that show. That'll be awesome. Not so much. More of a Book of Mormon kind of guy.
1: Got it.
0: This is South Park. Look, I'm a guy. South Park guys did it. So I did try, man. Tried to get that for Father's Day because I think they're playing. I think Book of Mormon's was in Nashville.
1: Yeah.
0: Those tickets are expensive.
1: Live theater is expensive. I mean, it is a lot of fun and there's nothing like it. It's just an incredible night out, but it is expensive. It really is. I wish it wasn't so expensive. Would probably go a lot more, but
0: I was telling my mom, because like, she was like, okay, she goes, that would be fun. She likes going to the theater.
1: And yeah.
0: And then we looked at the ticket prices and we're like, yeah, we're trying to buy a house right now. Yeah. So, you know what? Maybe on Father's Day instead, we'll just do the whole Kyle just shuts himself off from the world for the first half of the day and then he'll grill something.
1: Sure.
0: Yeah. How about we do that? That sounds like it's going to be a lot cheaper.
1: Less expensive.
0: Charging steak prices these days. I'm not doing that. All right, we got a great show coming up for you today. Getting through Friday to get to our weekend, and we're going to help get you there. We're also going to have some tickets to go to MWR's Comedy Fest.

0: West. We'll have those when we speak with comedian Mike Paramore coming up a little bit later on. More coming up on the Q Morning Crew.
1: Wake up to something good. 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
1: From the Action Air Weather Center, here's your forecast.
2: This afternoon, a mixture of clouds and sunshine, another hot and humid day with highs in the low 90s, but the southwest breeze and moisture makes it feel like near 100 today. Tomorrow, we could have a few storms, especially in the morning. I'm News 2 meteorologist Marcus Bagwell.
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1: Because Q108 is just getting started.

0: Do you ever feel exhausted?
1: No. Okay. What a silly question.
0: Do you ever feel overwhelmed?
1: Oh, of course not. Okay. Never, never.
0: Do you ever feel overstimulated?
1: Okay, you're really, this feels like a personal attack now.
0: Well, if you feel exhausted, overwhelmed, yeah, and overstimulated,
1: yeah,
0: I have some good news for you, I guess. Let me introduce you to today's word of the day.
2: The word of the day is exhausterwhelmulated. The feeling of being exhausted, overwhelmed, and overstimulated, yeah, all at the same time. Exhausterwhelmulated.
1: I'm so glad she said that in a nice, soothing voice. That was helpful because we're all exhausterwhelmulated.
0: Exhausterwhelmulated, yeah. Would you like to even try to spell that? Have a little impromptu spelling bee. Exhausterwhelmulated.
1: I'm exhausterwhelmulated just thinking about spelling exhausterwhelmulated.
0: See, that's a tough twist. Try saying that three times fast. No, wait, actually,
1: we're going to be even more exhausterwhelmulated.
0: Yeah, especially when that FCC fine kicks in after the third attempt.

0: Olivia Dean. It's the Q Morning Crew with Kyle and Tiffany. So you're food shopping and you notice this trend. Protein is in everything. They are putting extra protein in food items you just would not expect. So let's take a trip down the food store aisles and ask you, Kyle, does it protein?
1: Does it protein? Yeah, this is like the latest. This is the new like gluten-free, vegan, non-GMO.
0: Listen, protein's important, and we found out we're not really getting enough of it in our daily diet.
1: Okay.
0: But it still doesn't mean that it needs to go in everything.
1: Yeah. Okay. All right. Let's play. Does it protein?
0: Does it protein? Cup of noodles, protein ramen.
1: Cup of noodles.
0: Is that a real item?
1: You mean the thing that I just put some water in and microwave on high for 3 minutes?
0: Yes.
1: No, that does not protein. No.
0: I'm sorry. This is an actual item. It's cup of noodles, protein ramen.
1: Protein edition.
0: This one has a little bit of a Clarksville spin.
1: Okay. All right.
0: Insomnia cookies, protein cookies.
1: Oh, you know what? You know what? I'm going to say insomnia cookies. I say it proteins.
0: It absolutely proteins. Yeah. Nothing better than a protein cookie.
1: You know, as soon as I get done with a workout, the first thing I'm thinking about is like, can I get a protein insomnia cookie?
0: Exactly. It justifies the cookie.
1: 100% it does.
0: How about Papa John's protein pizza crust?
1: Papa's making protein.
0: Forget about the cheese. Forget about the meat toppings. We're talking just the crust.
1: No, they do not. No, they do not protein. No.
0: They sure do, Kyle.
1: No.
0: Yes. You can get some extra protein in that crust.
1: Oh, Papa protein. Yay.
0: Finally, Buffalo Wild Wings protein espresso martini.
1: Oh, no, come on.
0: Does it protein, Kyle?
1: First of all, no one is going to Buffalo Wild Wings for an espresso martini. Nobody is doing that. This is not a thing. There's no chance in hell this is a thing.
0: You want to try one after work today?
1: No.
0: Let's go.
1: That's real?
0: Yes.
1: They protein now?
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2: From the Action Air Weather Center, here's your forecast.
3: This afternoon, a mixture of clouds and sunshine. Another hot and humid day with highs in the low 90s, but the southwest breeze and moisture makes it feel like near 100 today. Tomorrow, we could have a few storms, especially in the morning. I'm News 2 meteorologist Marcus Bagwell.
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0: Chapel Roan. It's the Q Morning Crew with Kyle and Tiffany. So you're relaxing at home. You're all snuggled in. You're by yourself. Suddenly there's a loud knock on the door.
1: Oh, no.
0: Yeah. It's a solicitor.
1: Oh,
0: somebody just looking to sell you something. So there's this woman in Nashville who's taking a stand and petitioning to make it harder for people to do this. And this is the number one trending story there. And I'm thinking that we should probably get something similar started here in Clarksville.
1: Tiffany is one of the nicest people in this entire city, unless you knock on her door.
0: That's your sanctuary.
1: You have to understand that if you are a solicitor and you knock on Tiffany's door, just know she's putting on the brass knuckles as she's answering. She has the cattle prod right behind the door. So that way when you're going, oh, hey, I was just talking to your neighbor, Jim Bob, about some solar, you're going to get the cattle prod.
0: See, as a woman, you're by yourself. You don't even want to open the door to a stranger.
1: I get that. Yeah. Like at this point,
0: it's stressful.
1: Again, you are so friendly unless it comes to solicitors. I think we need to just like find one of these like pool companies in town
0: mm-hmm. yeah.
1: to build you a moat that's filled with

0: This weekend, another great comedy show is happening at the Warrior Zone on Post. It's the Q Morning Crew with Kyle and Tiffany. And today we are joined by the headliner of the show, none other than Mike Paramore. Good morning, Mike.
1: Good morning, Mike.
2: Good morning. Thanks for having me. I'm just happy that the Warrior Zone isn't like active duty. That sounds like I got to do something.
0: Yeah, no, good news. You don't actually.
2: If you guys are reliant on me in any way, we are in trouble, just to let you know.
0: Okay, you know what? We'll just go ahead and mark that down. Don't be reliant on Mike, except for comedy.
2: Yes. Except for comedy. I can do that, yeah.
1: So, Mike, have you performed in front of a military crowd before?
2: Once. Done Space Force in Denver. It just seemed like a setup because I had never heard of it before. Yeah. I had never heard of Space Force before. And then here's the funny part about that. It

0: was almost like in the midst of the pandemic. So it was an outside show where people were in their cars and really far away from me. I got picked up from the airport by this, it was an Asian man named Bob, which sounds sketchy up front. Then he takes me to the base. We pull up to this empty parking lot, and I'm just like, if I didn't know it was a pandemic, I would really think this is where I expire. Like, this is where it all is. Like, it just seems so sketchy. But yeah, no, I've done it a couple times, so I know it's going to be a blast.
1: Mike Paramore joining us. He's going to be the headliner for the MWR comedy show happening this Saturday. Doors open at 6. Show starts at 7:30. And then there's also going to be trivia. There's going to be post-show karaoke and music. And Mike, you're talking about how you've done a few shows in front of a military crowd. And obviously that's not the norm for you. Have you noticed anything different between just like a normal comedy club crowd and a crowd filled with soldiers?
0: Yeah, I guess at any point in time you could be, you know, tackled and arrested, I guess. Other than that, it's such a grateful laugh. It's such, they are very appreciative audiences. And yeah, I consider comedy to be like a purpose. So it's always nice to have that purpose appreciated. So that's why I love doing military shows.
1: So, Mike, I got to wonder, after the comedy is done and they start up karaoke, do you have like a go-to karaoke song?
0: I have already ordered my Uber for after my set. I'm not doing no karaoke. I cannot sing in front of people. I've already scheduled it. They're going to meet me at the back. There's no way. I will never sing into a microphone, and I think that's best for everybody involved. So, I do not have a go-to karaoke song. I have a go-to excuse for leaving karaoke events. And I usually have to wash my hair, cut my nails, or something like that, so I can't stay. It's an emergency.
2: Making the quick exit there. Yeah. Mm-hmm. Yeah.
0: So I will have a minor emergency after my set. So I'm not.
1: That way no one's surprised about it. Like, oh, okay.
0: Some persuasive soldier doesn't have me embarrassing myself.
1: Is this kind of like when you go out on a date and like you have like the buddy on standby of like, hey, you don't get a text from me within 5 minutes, call the dog died or something.
0: The escape call. You're right. Call me and I'll make up an excuse on the spot. So this person thinks my life is ending soon and I have to go. Yep. That is exactly what it is.
2: Mike, have you ever been to Clarksville, Tennessee?
0: Never been to Clarksville, Tennessee. I'm not sure what to expect either. Is any warnings that I need to be heed to?
2: I'm glad that you're Ubering and not having to drive.
0: Why is that?
1: Look, there's just a special breed of drivers down here. We just recently found out that blinkers, there's nothing wrong with your car. Like, those are actually supposed to be there.
2: They're like standard on cars.
1: Yeah, they make the light. The lights are supposed to do what they do.
2: Yeah, we've never seen those before.
0: Well, I've always been taught that blinkers are an expression of intent and not in a question. So like, if you see somebody blinking, they're coming over regardless of how you feel about it. And if they don't have their blinker on, then they want to surprise you, want to keep you on your toes.
1: Yeah. It's really fascinating how they work here, because like, they either never work at all or they stay on for 3 miles and you're like, eventually they're coming over.
2: Maybe.
0: Yep, exactly. And I think that is what keeps us all fresh and on. We stay young that way.
1: Mike Paramore joining us here is going to be featured at the MWR comedy show happening at Fort Campbell's Warrior Zone. Mike, we appreciate you taking time to talk with us. Before we do let you go, for those listening at home, they come out to see you. You know, maybe they've never seen a set, but they're listening here now. They're like, oh, I do want to go see that guy. How would you describe a set for you? Like, what could the audience expect?
0: I'm going to go with the flow kind of guy. So the audience is going to dictate how and where we go. So I'm going to put a bunch of fillers out there, and whichever one the audience latches on to, which is, you know, from what I hear about soldiers, is going to be quite debaucherous. But we'll latch on to one of the subjects and then we'll go. I'll tell a couple stories. I'm an observationalist, so I'm going to talk about real life, talk about what's in front of me, talk about what I've seen. And we're going to have a blast with it.
1: Thank you so much for taking time with us this morning. We appreciate it. We can't wait to see you on Saturday again. Doors open at 6. The comedy show starts at 7:30, but there's trivia, and there's also going to be karaoke afterwards, which Mike will not be in attendance with. He's going to have an emergency at that time.
0: I will have to wash my hair. Yeah, emergency hair washer.
1: Mike, thank you so much. You have a great rest of your day, man, and we'll see you on Saturday.
0: Looking forward to it. Thank you, guys.
1: And if you would like to go and see Mike for free, we've got 5 pairs of tickets to give away to the first 5 callers right now. 931-431-4108.
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0: When you finally find your thing, you want the whole world to know about that thing. 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
1: From the ActionAir Weather Center, here's your forecast.
2: This afternoon, a mixture of clouds and sunshine, another hot and humid day with highs in the low 90s, but the southwest breeze and moisture makes it feel like near 100 today. Tomorrow, we could have a few storms, especially in the morning. I'm News 2 meteorologist Marcus Bagwell.
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0: As you are getting ready for your day, this wonderful Friday in Clarksville.
1: A stormy Friday.
0: Stormy Friday. It is starting out there. It's the Q Morning Crew with Kyle and Tiffany. There's a warning that you need to know about your drive into work and about how you need to use extra caution. It has nothing to do with the fact that it is raining cats and dogs outside.
1: It's also raining deer.
0: Yes. The deer, for whatever reason today in Clarksville, woke up and chose violence. They are playing intense games of chicken out there today. So please use caution because they were everywhere this morning.
1: Almost had a collision on Hornberger Lane this morning. And then another one was at the corner of Dunbar Cave and Rossview, which is not a good spot for a deer to be. And I'm hoping that he's okay.
0: Yeah. This morning, I also had a similar thing here on Cave Road coming down the road to the radio station. This deer, which I think has been doing nothing but eating protein and shooting steroids, decided to play a game of chicken with me where I saw it.
1: Yeah.
0: And then all of a sudden, it just roid raged out and decided, I'm going to run across this car or this lane, and I want to see how fast your reflex skills are.
1: Exactly. And hopefully you don't have a lot of loose items in your car because they're all going to be at your feet.
0: Yeah, like I was dealing with like Deer Hulk earlier this morning, who was also running faster than any Olympic sprinter I've ever seen. So we're just letting you know. The deer are out in force today. They are trying to mess with you. So please be aware out there.

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1: 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Also, the Smartway map. Not a thing to report as far as any traffic accidents or backups. I'm Lee Irwin.
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0: Ladies and gentlemen, The Weeknd.
1: The Weeknd is here. It's the Q Morning Crew with Kyle and Tiffany. 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Live it, love it, list it with Ryan Harper. Here's the deal. Tiffany's got a pick. I've got a pick. We think these are the best things to do in Clarksville this weekend.
2: Well, you can bring the family to step back in time at Civil War Days at historic Collinsville in Southside. This is where you can experience living history demonstrations. They're going to have costumed interpreters. You can explore a real 19th century settlement and watch Civil War reenactments that bring history lessons to life right before your eyes. And your kids are going to get to see how people lived, worked, and survived long before the internet. And if you've ever heard your kid complain because the internet takes 10 seconds to load, this might be the perfect reality check.
1: Yeah, it took them almost a century to load internet back then.
2: Exactly.
1: One site. Like, there was no, hey, why don't you Google it? It was, why don't you go down to ye olde library, check something out, or
2: dust off ye olde book.
1: Or ask the town drunk who's stumbling around.
2: See, that was good times.
1: Yeah, everybody needs a town drunk back in the day. Well, all right, that's a good one. I think my top pick is going to be downtown at sundown tonight.
2: Mm.
1: Weather permitting, we should be having this. And the reason I say it's a top pick, one, it's always fun for downtown at sundown, Tiffany, but the Ace Party Band is playing tonight. And if you have never seen Ace Party Band, today's the day to change that. Motown classics, beach music, pop, rock, country, R&B, timeless jazz, just all sorts of energy. They will literally be walking through the crowd, singing and getting people dancing. It is
2: Love that.
1: Oh my gosh, it's a huge party.
2: Well, the best part is that it's totally free.
1: Yes.
2: You just show up.
1: It's free.
2: And enjoy.
1: It starts at 7 o'clock. There will also be food trucks. There will be beverages on site. I mean, heck, just last week, I went over to the mailroom, had some dinner and a cocktail, walked over, hosted the evening. Like, it's just a fun vibe downtown. Again, it starts at 7. It's downtown at sundown. The Ace Party Band will be your entertainment. And I think that is the top pick for the weekend. So go and check those out. Weekend Top Picks, brought to you by Ryan Harper of Byers and Harvey Real Estate.

Best life, best music. Q108, it's the Q Morning Crew with Kyle and Tiffany. You know, you look at the news, you look at the Facebook comments, and you go, man, there's just nothing good happening in and around Clarksville. Well, you would be wrong, because there's always something good happening. And we love to tell you all about it with your local good news.

0: And it's brought to you by our friends over at A1 Heating and Cooling. It's the Q Morning Crew with Kyle and Tiffany.
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0: And if you are interested in state fairs, well, just about, 10 minutes from here, is Kentucky. And the 75th Western Kentucky State Fair is going to be happening. It's going to have a 9-day run that will conclude on the 4th of July. And it's been a lot of fun over the last 75 years. And people are going to pack the stands at the Western Kentucky

0: Kentucky State Fairgrounds during a packed schedule events at the grandstand. You can expect mud race, demolition derby, truck and tractor pulls, arena cross, go-kart races, and more. Plus dozens of carnival rides, local vendors, and food. Let's be real, the fair food, come on. And also, a key element of the fair is when the 4-H and FFA students from across Western Kentucky come to show off their livestock in various competitions with swine, cattle, rabbits, poultry, goats, and sheep. And simultaneously over at the convention, there will be line dancing as well, plus a hot dog eating contest, a comedy show, live music, cornhole tournament. Man, there's just so much to do.
1: Good old-fashioned country just fun at the fair.
0: Go to the fair, man. Like, it's going to be a lot of fun. You're going to absolutely enjoy it. And since the final day of that fair is on the 4th of July, Hopkinsville will host their annual fireworks show at the fairgrounds to close out the night at 9:15 p.m. So go and check out the fair. Have all sorts of fun and just get everything fried on a stick. That's really all you need.
1: Yeah.
0: All right. You can find more of these local stories when you download the Clarksville Now and the Christian County Now apps. And that is your local good news.

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3: The Clarksville City Council has rejected the proposed annual city budget that included a 24-cent property tax increase. It was lowered from its initial 31 cents. Also at Thursday's meeting, several council members shared concerns about the transparency of the budget process. Jenny Jordan Medical Center in Hopkinsville temporarily shut down a floor Wednesday. A suspect who was being taken to jail assaulted hospital security and law enforcement. Jonathan Grist of Clarksville is facing multiple charges in the case. The Ajax Turner Senior Center is set to close June 15th to prepare to move out of the building on Clark Street. The City of Clarksville will take over the building and resume operations July 1st. A grand reopening of the center with Parks and Recreation is planned July 20th. And the TSSAA has approved two major changes to high school basketball in Tennessee. First, there is a four-year plan for implementing a shot clock. The second will seed the state basketball tournament by the rating percentage index system.
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5: More scattered thunderstorms are possible as we move through this afternoon. Otherwise, cloudy and temperatures holding into the 80s. As we look to the weekend, we have some additional rain and storms by Saturday afternoon. I'm News 2 meteorologist Marcus Bagwell.
4: 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Sometimes loud, sometimes peaceful, always family friendly.
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0: That's the latest Taylor Swift. I knew it. I knew ya. Q108. It's the Q Morning Crew with Kyle and Tiffany. There are some people in this world who are just an absolute menace. Real world supervillains. Or just villains in general live amongst you.
1: Can you imagine that you're driving down the road and you see somebody in distress, they're broken down. You're thinking, oh, I gotta stop and help them out. So you stop and help them out, and then they steal your car.
0: Yeah. Not only do they then, after they carjack you, they then go to a Chick-fil-A and steal food from a child. This is what happened. Listen to these eyewitness accounts.
2: He stole my car. Stopped to make sure he was okay. I got out of my car. He ended up taking my car and driving off with it. Glad I didn't get hit. I'm glad I wasn't in the car when he stole my car.
3: We were sitting right there, and then a man came from the street and ran over like the grass.

0: And then he was like,
1: that
0: you know what?
1: That stopped to help him out.
0: Right. Then he was like, you know what? In for a penny, in for a pound. Let's just be a full-on villain here and steal food from a child.
1: Let's just ditch that car that I just stole, run into a Chick-fil-A, and steal some kid's fry.
0: Like, let's get one thing straight. Villains are bad, okay? It's not a good dude. However, this might be my favorite criminal ever. Like, this guy was like, oh, you're going to help me? Nope, I'm going to take... He played Grand Theft Auto in real life.
1: Yeah, but he would not get away with that whole fry-stealing situation in Clarksville.
0: Oh, that was
1: the most egregious of all the crimes that he committed.
0: Well, yeah, like, the carjacking, we can kind of forgive. The stealing of the food, Clarksville would be like, whoa, buddy, straight to jail. Like, we could forgive the other thing, but stealing some waffle fries... I'm sorry, it's 25 to life.

0: 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Also, the Smartway map. Not a thing to report as far as any traffic accidents or backups. I'm Lee Irwin.
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2: More scattered thunderstorms are possible as we move through this afternoon. Otherwise, cloudy and temperatures holding into the 80s. As we look to the weekend, we have some additional rain and storms by Saturday afternoon. I'm News 2 meteorologist Marcus Bagwell.
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0: best life, best music. When is the last time you were eating somewhere in Clarksville and you just completely lost your appetite? It's the Q Morning Crew with Kyle and Tiffany.
1: Like, what happened to make you lose your appetite?
0: So I'm not going to say the business that I was at, but they did allow dogs at their establishment, and not just service animals, but like they let dogs there.
1: Yeah.
0: So I'm having lunch, and I, you know, again, don't care if somebody brings their dog in. It's fine, whatever. I eat most of my meals at home with dogs around me. It's cool. But where I draw the line is, as I was like mid-bite, and this was a place that I'd been wanting to eat at for a while. I was like, man, I've really been craving this place.
1: Was it your first time there? Or
0: No. Okay. It's a place that I would go to frequently, and I hadn't been in a while, and I was like, yeah, this is the place I want to go. And as I'm like mid-meal, I look over, and this person who has brought their dog is like letting the dog lick them in the mouth.
1: What?
0: Like, they were like, oh, do, do, boo, boo. And like the dog was just full on licking their mouth, their lips.
1: No.
0: Got inside them. And I just immediately, I was like, I'm done here.
1: Yeah. Never understood the allowing the dog to lick your mouth. Right. I just, you know, I grew up with dogs and they will lick anything. Anything.
0: Anything.
1: And just don't want that.
0: Anything. It's, again, this had nothing to do with the restaurant.
1: Right.
0: It was just that person their, and I don't even care that it was like a little shih tzu or what. I don't know. Any dog under 30 pounds looks the same to me. So the fact that they were just letting this thing just lick them in the mouth.
1: In your mind, it was in slow motion.
0: Oh.
1: And zooming right in.
0: Oh. Now I gotta read. Oh, I'm sorry I even brought this up. That was no.

0: Best life, best music, Q108, Q Morning Crew with Kyle and Tiffany. Be a little careful driving into work today. It is obviously raining outside, and for whatever reason, whenever the rain starts hitting those windshields, everybody kind of forgets how to operate a vehicle. So just be a little cautious going into work. Hey, coming up in just a little bit, we're going to be talking with Mike Paramore, comedian who's going to be at the Warrior Zone for MWR's comedy show tomorrow. We're going to talk with him, and we're going to have five pairs of tickets to give away to tomorrow night's show. That's coming up next on the Q Morning Crew.
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3: On your way in, no serious traffic problems to share with you right now. We don't have any accidents or anything in the way of any backed up traffic. If you are heading to Nashville, making that commute this morning, eastbound lanes of I-24 are clear. I'm Lee Irwin.
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0: Hayden.
1: Are you exhausted?
0: Yeah.
1: Are you overwhelmed?
0: Always.
1: Are you overstimulated?
0: Of course, yes.
1: Well, good news. Here on the Q Morning Crew with Kyle and Tiffany, there's a word for that.
2: The word of the day is exhausterwhelmulated. The feeling of being exhausted, overwhelmed, and overstimulated, all at the same time. Exhausterwhelmulated.
0: So glad she said that in a nice, smooth, calm, relaxing voice.
1: I could have used some explosions in the background, maybe a screeching eagle.
0: Yeah, please don't. We are exhausted. What is it?
1: Exhausterwhelmulated.
0: Exhausterwhelmulated.
1: I think a lot of people in Clarksville are exhausterwhelmulated.
0: It's Friday. These days. You know, it's stormy this morning. You want to stay under the covers. You're just a little exhausted.
1: Whelmulated. I mean, if you think about it, like, there was a man who barricaded inside a house this week. Mm-hmm. There was a police chase that ended up happening on Tiny Town Road. You obviously know how traffic is these days in town. It's a lot. You're exhausted. Whelmulated.
0: Yes.
1: Would you like to try and spell that, Tiffany?
0: That exhausterwhelmulates me. No.
1: You know what? Great job using it, actually. Yeah, you know what? Well done. I'll forgive the spelling. Well done.

0: This weekend, another great comedy show is happening at the Warrior Zone on Post. It's the Q Morning Crew with Kyle and Tiffany. And today we are joined by the headliner of the show, none other than Mike Paramore. Good morning, Mike.
1: Good morning, Mike.
2: Good morning. Thanks for having me. I'm just happy that the Warrior Zone isn't like active duty. That sounds like I got to do something.
0: Yeah, no, good news. You don't actually.
2: If you guys are reliant on me in any way, we are in trouble, just to let you know.
0: Okay, you know what? We'll just go ahead and mark that down. Don't be reliant on Mike, except for comedy.
2: Yes. Except for comedy. I can do that, yeah.
1: So, Mike, have you performed in front of a military crowd before?
2: Once. Done Space Force in Denver. It just seemed like a setup because I had never heard of it before. Yeah. I never heard of Space Force before. And then here's the funny part about that. It was almost like in the midst of the pandemic. So it was an outside show where people were in their cars and really far away from me. I got picked up from the airport by this. It was an Asian man named Bob, which sounds sketchy up front. Then he takes me to the base. We pull up to this empty parking lot, and I'm just like, if I didn't know it was a pandemic, I would really think this is where I expire. Like, this is where it all is. Like, it just seems so sketchy. But yeah, no, I've done it a couple times, so I know it's going to be a blast.
0: Mike Paramore joining us. He's going to be the headliner for the MWR comedy show happening this Saturday. Doors open at 6. Show starts at 7:30. And then there's also going to be trivia. There's going to be post-show karaoke and music. And Mike, you're talking about how you've done a few shows in front of a military crowd. And obviously that's not the norm for you. Have you noticed anything different between just like a normal comedy club crowd and a crowd filled with soldiers?
2: I guess at any point in time you could be, you know, tackled and arrested, I guess. Other than that, it's such a grateful laugh. It's such they are very appreciative audiences, and yeah, I consider comedy to be like a purpose. So it's always nice to have that purpose appreciated. So that's why I love doing military shows.
0: So, Mike, I gotta wonder, after the comedy is done and they start up karaoke, do you have like a go-to karaoke song?
2: I have already ordered my Uber for after my set. I'm not doing no karaoke. I cannot sing in front of people. I've already scheduled it. They're going to meet me at the back. There's no way. I will never sing into a microphone, and I think that's best for everybody involved. So, I do not have a go-to karaoke song. I have a go-to excuse for leaving karaoke events. And I usually have to wash my hair, cut my nails, or something like that, so I can't stay. It's an emergency.
0: I get you.
1: Making the quick exit there, yeah. Mm-hmm. Yeah.
2: So I will have a minor emergency after my set, so I'm not...
0: That way no one's surprised about it. Like, oh, okay.
2: Some persuasive soldier doesn't have me embarrassing myself.
0: Is this kind of like when you go out on a date and like you have like the buddy on standby of like, hey, you don't get a text from me within 5 minutes, right, call the dog diet or something.
2: The escape call. You're right. Call me and just so I'll make up an excuse on the spot. But this person thinks my life is ending soon and I have to go. Yep. That is exactly what it is.
1: Mike, have you ever been to Clarksville, Tennessee?
2: Never been to Clarksville, Tennessee. I'm not sure what to expect either. Is any warnings that I need to be heed to?
1: I'm glad that you're Ubering and not having to drive.
2: Why is that?
0: Look, there's just a special breed of drivers down here. We just recently found out that blinkers, there's nothing wrong with your car. Like, those are actually supposed to be there. And
1: yeah,
0: make,
1: they're like standard on cars.
0: Yeah, they make the light. The lights are supposed to do what they do.
1: Yeah, we've never seen those before.
2: Well, I've always been taught that blinkers are an expression of intent and not a question. So, like, if you see somebody blinking, they're coming over regardless of how you feel about it. And if they don't have their blinker on, then they want to surprise you, want to keep you on your toes.
0: Yeah, it's really fascinating how they work here because, like, they either never work at all or they stay on for 3 miles. And you're like, eventually they're coming over.
1: Maybe.
2: Yep, exactly. And I think that is what keeps us all fresh and on. We stay young that way.
0: Mike Barrymore joining us here is going to be featured at the MWR Comedy Show happening at Fort Campbell's Warrior Zone. Mike, we appreciate you taking time to talk with us. Before we do let you go, for those listening at home, they come out to see you. You know, maybe they've never seen a set, but they're listening here now. They're like, oh, I do want to go see that guy. How would you describe a set for you? Like, what could the audience expect?
2: I'm a go with the flow kind of guy. So the audience is going to dictate how and where we go. So I'm going to put a bunch of fillers out there, and whichever one the audience latches onto, which is, you know, from what I hear about soldiers, is going to be quite debaucherous. But we'll latch onto one of the subjects and then we'll go. I'll tell a couple stories. I'm

0: an observationalist. So I'm gonna talk about real life, talk about what's in front of me, talk about what I've seen, and we're gonna have a blast with it.
1: Thank you so much for taking time with us this morning. We appreciate it. We can't wait to see you on Saturday again. Doors open at 6. The comedy show starts at 7:30, but there's trivia and there's also going to be karaoke afterwards, which Mike will not be in attendance with. He's gonna have an emergency at that time.
0: I will have to wash my hair. Yeah, emergency hair washer.
1: Mike, thank you so much. You have a great rest of your day, man, and we'll see you on Saturday.
0: Looking forward to it. Thank you, guys.
1: And if you would like to go and see Mike for free, we've got 5 pairs of tickets to give away to the first 5 callers right now. 931-431-4108.
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9: The Clarksville City Council has rejected the proposed annual city budget that included a 24-cent property tax increase. It was lowered from its initial 31 cents. Also at Thursday's meeting, several council members shared concerns about the transparency of the budget process. Jenny Stewart Medical Center in Hopkinsville temporarily shut down a floor Wednesday. A suspect who was being taken to jail assaulted hospital security and law enforcement. Jonathan Grist of Clarksville is facing multiple charges in the case. The Ajax Turner Senior Center is set to close June 15th to prepare to move out of the building on Clark Street. The city of Clarksville will take over the building and resume operations July 1st. A grand reopening of the center with Parks and Recreation is planned July 20th. And the TSSAA has approved 2 major changes to high school basketball in Tennessee. First, there is a 4-year plan for implementing a shot clock. The second will seed the state basketball tournament by the rating percentage index system.
1: Thank you, Lee. You can find more of these local stories when you download the Clarksville Now and the Christian County Now apps.
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10: More scattered thunderstorms are possible as we move through this afternoon. Otherwise, cloudy and temperatures holding into the 80s. As we look to the weekend, we have some additional rain and storms by Saturday afternoon. I'm News 2 meteorologist Marcus Bagwell.
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0: mean? I will give you an item, and then you tell me, yes, that is an actual item, or it is completely made up.
1: Okay.
0: First on the list, we've got Cup of Noodles Protein Ramen. Is that true, or is that completely made up?
1: Oh, does that protein? This is the cup of noodles that you literally just put some tap water in and just nuke on high at 3 minutes, right?
0: Yes, but are you nuking some protein?
1: You know what?
0: I'm going to say this particular packet.
1: Yeah, because I'm going to stick with like the Pop-Tarts thing where like this is a product that's unnecessary, does not need protein. Yeah, it proteins.
0: You can always use some protein, even in your cup of noodles. Yes, you are absolutely right.
1: That's so stupid.
0: Next, we've got, right here in Clarksville, Insomnia Protein Cookies. Is that real or is that made up?
1: Oh, man. Because you know what? When I get done with the gym, especially late at night, I mean, you know me, I'm in there late at night just working out, just grinding.
0: Yeah, all the time.
1: All the time. I get out of the gym at midnight and I'm like, you know what I could really use?
0: Mm-hmm.
1: A protein cookie from Insomnia Cookies. Yeah, that's a real thing. That's what I'm saying. It's real.
0: You're going to have a cookie. You might as well add some protein to it. That is absolutely real. Yes.
1: I mean, duh. Protein and Insomnia Cookies goes hand in hand.
0: How about it's Friday night, it's pizza night, Papa John's protein pizza crust. The crust is a protein pizza crust. Is that true totally made up?
1: No, that one has to be made up. I mean, look, like if you get like a meat lover's pizza, you've got protein on there. If you get... You know, I think mushrooms have protein in them, don't they? I don't know. Like, if you get mushrooms,
0: they might have a trace.
1: Might have a trace of it. Yeah. Look, it's pizza. No. There's no, that does not protein.
0: Oh, that was absolutely real.
1: No.
0: Yes.
1: Pop a protein now?
0: Just have some crust. You get your protein in. Finally.
1: Better ingredients. Better pizza. Better protein.
0: Buffalo Wild Wings Protein Espresso Martini.
1: First of all,
0: is that real?
1: Okay, first of all, if you're going to Buffalo Wild Wings to have an espresso martini, you might be an alcoholic, okay? No one is going to B-dubs and they're like, you know what? Give me the Parmesan garlic wings, extra side of blue cheese, as well as the tachos as an appetizer. And can I get a espresso martini with protein in it? No, that's made up.
0: Kyle, you clearly don't know how to live because that is totally true.
1: Come on.
0: Now listen, you're going to have an espresso martini. You might as well add a little bit of protein in it.
1: Again, no one is getting an espresso martini at Buffalo Wild Wings. And they sure as hell are not going, you know what? Put some protein in that sucker too.
0: You got to live a little, Kyle.
1: If that's living.
0: Espresso martini with some protein crust and then top it off with your protein cookie.
1: If that's living, please go ahead and call the funeral director because I'm ready to not do that anymore.
2: 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Some backed up traffic at that already busy intersection. Also, we've got some rain on the streets and roads this morning. Drive carefully. I'm Lee Irwin.
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0: It's going to be really hard to drive in Clarksville today, and you should be aware of that. It's the Q Morning Crew with Kyle and Tiffany, and it has absolutely nothing to do with the weather conditions.
1: With the storm, yeah.
0: Yeah, no. The deer in Clarksville apparently woke up this morning and absolutely chose violence today.
1: They said today's the day that we come out in droves and really keep you on your toes.
0: Yeah. They have just been playing like the most epic game of chicken that we found out as we were driving into work earlier today.
1: First one was Hornberger almost hit a deer, unfortunately. That was okay. And then over at the corner of Dunbar Cave in Rossview, which is not a good place for a deer to be grazing in the grass, right at that corner. So hopefully that deer was okay.
0: And then on my way in right here off of a cave in Old Russellville Pike, I ran across a deer that I think in its spare time does nothing but push-ups, drink protein, and inject steroids into his body.
1: That kind of deer, yeah.
0: Yeah, like if it was green, I'd have been like, oh my God, the Hulk is here in real life. This deer decided to just dart out in front of me and then just obstruct the way like, I wish you would come and try to hit me because your car and you are going to be in trouble and I'm just going to scurry off. It's the biggest thing I've ever seen in my entire life. So just know they are out in force for whatever reason. They chose Friday to be the day that they want to play chicken. Have your head on a swivel.

0: Go see Disclosure Day at Phoenix Theaters. It's time for some box office buzz. It's the Q Morning Crew with Kyle and Tiffany. Box office buzz brought to you by Phoenix Theaters over at Governor's Square Mall. Disclosure Day is out. The new Spielberg movie, all about
1: saw
0: aliens.
1: This yesterday. This is a fantastic summer blockbuster movie. I mean, it's Spielberg and it's about aliens.
0: All right. So to get ready for Disclosure Day, Tiffany, I've got a little fun thing here.
1: Okay.
0: As you know, the government has released a lot of like encounters that have happened, allegedly. So if you think it's real, it's disclosure.
1: Okay.
0: If you think this is something that I made up, it's delusion.
1: Okay.
0: So disclosure or delusion. Delusion.
1: Got it.
0: Here we go. Were these actually released by the government? In 1950, an FBI memo reported that three flying saucers had supposedly been recovered in New Mexico. Each saucer allegedly contained three human-shaped bodies that were only 3 feet tall and dressed in metallic clothing.
1: Sounds very similar to 1947, but I will say that is disclosure.
0: That is a genuine claim that appears in the FBI's famous Guy Hotel memo. Next one. In 1977, witnesses reported a glowing spacecraft landing behind a Waffle House. Aliens reportedly entered the restaurant and then left after discovering the jukebox didn't take intergalactic currency.
1: Did that actually happen? That is a great story.
0: Yeah,
1: and back in the 70s, I can see where people would say that, but I'm going to say delusion.
0: Yeah, that is delusion. Yeah. See, the actual giveaway was aliens peacefully entering a Waffle House after midnight.
1: Right, that doesn't happen. No. Nobody enters peacefully after midnight. No. Yeah.
0: All right, next one. In the summer of 1952, strange

0: objects were detected near Washington, D.C. They appeared on radar around the White House and Capitol, prompting military jets to be sent into the area.
1: Oh, that's definitely disclosure.
0: That is. Apparently, they traveled across the universe and still picked the one place where nothing gets accomplished quickly. All right, finally, last one here. In 2013, a government aircraft recorded an unidentified object near Puerto Rico that appeared to fly at high speed, split into two objects, and enter the water.
1: Yes, that definitely happened. That is disclosure.
0: That was real footage and officially analyzed. And it looked like the alien spacecraft until the government enhanced the video and said, yeah, that's probably just two balloons having themselves a pool
1: weather day. Balloons. Yeah,
0: weather balloons.
1: We're back to the weather balloons.
0: Yeah, so Disclosure Day in theaters now. Go check it out at Phoenix Theaters this weekend over at Governor Square Mall.
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4: On your way in for a Friday morning, we can let you know that there's still some backed up traffic in Clarksville at that earlier crash, Riverside Drive and 2nd Street. Other than that, a reminder about the wet streets and roads, so give yourself more travel time. I'm Lee Irwin.
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1: From the Action Air Weather Center, here's your forecast.
2: More scattered thunderstorms are possible as we move through this afternoon. Otherwise, cloudy and temperatures holding into the 80s. As we look to the weekend, we have some additional rain and storms by Saturday afternoon. I'm News 2 meteorologist Marcus Bagwell.
1: Kyle brings the extroverted energy. 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

0: Ladies and gentlemen, the weekend.
1: The weekend is here. It's the Q Morning Crew with Kyle and Tiffany. 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Live it, love it, list it with Ryan Harper. Here's the deal. Tiffany's got a pick. I've got a pick. We think these are the best things to do in Clarksville this weekend.
2: Well, you can bring the family to step back in time at Civil War Days at historic Collinsville in Southside. This is where you can experience living history demonstrations. They're going to have costumed interpreters. You can explore a real 19th century settlement and watch Civil War reenactments that bring history lessons to life right before your eyes. And your kids are going to get to see how people lived, worked, and survived long before the internet. And if you've ever heard your kid complain because the internet takes 10 seconds to load, this might be the perfect reality check.
1: Yeah, it took them almost a century to load internet back then.
2: Exactly.
1: One site. Like, there was no, hey, why don't you Google it? It was, why don't you go down to ye olde library, check something out, or
2: dust off ye olde book,
1: or ask the town drunk who's stumbling around.
2: See, that was good times.
1: Yeah, everybody needs a town drunk back in the day. Well, all right, that's a good one. I think my top pick is going to be Downtown at Sundown tonight. Weather permitting, we should be having this. And the reason I say it's a top pick, one, it's always fun for Downtown at Sundown, Tiffany, but the Ace Party Band is playing tonight. And if you have never seen Ace Party Band, today's the day to change that. Motown classics, beach music, pop, rock.

0: country, R&B, timeless jazz, just all sorts of energy. They will literally be walking through the crowd, singing and getting people dancing. It
1: love
0: is a,
1: that.
0: Oh my gosh, it's a huge party.
1: Well, the best part is that it's totally free.
0: Yes.
1: You just show up.
0: It's free.
1: And enjoy.
0: It starts at 7 o'clock. There will also be food trucks. There will be beverages on site. I mean, heck, just last week, I went over to the mailroom, had some dinner and a cocktail, walked over, hosted the evening. Like, it's just a fun vibe downtown. Again, it starts at 7. It's downtown at sundown. The Ace Party Band will be your entertainment. And I think that is the top pick for the weekend. So go and check those out. Weekend Top Picks, brought to you by Ryan Harper, Byers and Harvey Real Estate.

0: Yeah.
1: Sometimes it's best not to help people when they're in trouble. It's the Q Morning Crew with Kyle and Tiffany. You want to do the right thing. You want to be a good Samaritan, good neighbor.
2: You see somebody in distress, in need, you want to help them out.
1: Unless they steal your car while you're trying to help them, and then they don't stop there. They steal your car, and then they go and they steal food from a child. It's exactly what this man did, and listen to the eyewitnesses.
3: He stole my car. Thought to make sure he was okay. I got out of my car. He ended up taking my car and driving off with it.
4: Glad I didn't get hit. I'm glad I wasn't in the car when he stole my car.
5: We were sitting right there.

0: from the street and ran over like the grass. Yeah, the grass. And then he came and stole a chip from a children. And he wanted a milkshake. And then he jumped over the fence and went that way.
1: So the woman who stopped to help him because his SUV was broken down, he steals her car.
2: Right.
1: And then ditches that and then runs into a Chick-fil-A and steals some kids' fries.
2: Yeah. So I kind of like this guy. Let's be first and foremost.
1: Did you just say you kind of like this guy?
2: I kind of do. Like, look, bad guy, obviously. He's a thief. We don't tolerate thieves.
1: Yes.
2: Especially when you're stealing children's food.
1: Yeah. Yeah.
2: This is kind of hilarious, though. I mean, this guy started off with a carjacking and then just went like, you know what? In for a penny, in for a pound. I'm going to steal some fries as well. Like, obviously, this is not like a Batman villain. Like, he would not make it into like the superhero lore or anything.
1: Mm-hmm.
2: Like, if superheroes were fighting this guy, it'd be a very quick movie. Be like a TikTok short, you know?
1: He's the guy at the beginning of the Superman movie, right, just to show that Superman can do this within 60 seconds.
2: Right. Like exactly. Like, this would be on TikTok, not in theaters, but...
1: The villain montage, yeah.
2: I do kind of respect it, where he was just like, you know what? I'm going to go for it. Why not? The carjacking?
1: Why not? The child had his fries stolen.
2: Well, you know, he'll get more. He's a good kid.
3: Wake up to something good. 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
2: The Clarksville City Council has rejected the proposed annual city budget. That included a 24-cent property tax increase. It was lowered from its initial 31 cents. Also at Thursday's meeting, several council members shared concerns about the transparency of the budget process. Jenny Stewart Medical Center in Hopkinsville temporarily shut down a floor Wednesday. A suspect who was being taken to jail assaulted hospital security and law enforcement. Jonathan Grist of Clarksville is facing multiple charges in the case. The Ajax Turner Senior Center is set to close June 15th to prepare to move out of the building on Clark Street. The city of Clarksville will take over the building and resume operations July 1st. A grand opening of the center with Parks and Recreation is planned July 20th. And the TSSAA has approved two major changes to high school basketball in Tennessee. First, there is a four-year plan for implementing a shot clock. The second will speed the state basketball tournament by rating percentage index system.
1: Lee, you were asking what that is earlier.
2: Yes, I'm not familiar with it.
1: And I'll make it quick because really.
2: Tiffany wants to know also.
3: Yes, I've been dying to know.
1: RPI. Yeah, it's kind of a thing. It's a ranking thing. It bases your like strength of schedule stuff like that. So
2: okay,
1: it helps out with like tournament stuff and bracketing and determining things. So
2: now we understand, don't we, Tiffany?
3: Nope.
2: Okay, me neither.
1: I didn't think she
2: I know
1: would.
2: What a shot clock is. That I know. So
1: yes, they should have had a shot clock for the longest time because literally you could just hold the ball at half court and not do anything for the whole game. It'd be boring, but you could theoretically do it.
2: Isn't there like a 5-second limit or something like that?
1: We'll get into more basketball rules, but
2: just okay. Yeah, Tiffany wants to know.
1: Yeah, Tiffany definitely wants to know all about it.
3: Sure do.
1: Sure. Yeah, meet me in the conference room. I'll have a whole conference later. You can find more of these local stories when you download the Clarksville Now and the Christian County Now apps.
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5: More scattered thunderstorms are possible as we move through this afternoon. Otherwise, cloudy and temperatures holding into the 80s. As we look to the weekend, we have some additional rain and storms by Saturday afternoon. I'm News 2 meteorologist Marcus Bagwell.
4: 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Tiffany sees it as the perfect place to raise her vibration.
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0: it's brought to you by our friends over at A1 Heating and Cooling. 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
0: MoCo movie nights are always so much fun and always a lot of fun. Just a little bit north of us here. You know, Kentucky is just right there. Depending on where you live, it's like 2 minutes away. So that's why I tell you about the Western Kentucky State Fair. It's happening June 26th. It's going to be 9 days. And on the last day, it's going to be on the 4th of July. And man, you can expect so many things there. There's going to be a mud race. There's going to be demolition derbies, truck and tractor pulls, arena cross, go-kart races, plus carnival rides, local vendors, and yeah, carnival food, fair food.
1: The food. Yeah, the fair food.
0: The fair food. Let's be real. Also, you know, a key element is the 4-H and FFA students from across Western Kentucky who come to show off their livestock in various competitions. And also over at the convention center, there's going to be line dancing, a hot dog eating contest, a comedy show, live music. And oh, by the way, more fair food as well. So the food will be there.
1: It's so much more than just a carnival with carnival rides. Yeah. And that's what you got to love about it, with the 4-H competition with the kids and the line dancing. It's so much fun.
0: It is a lot of fun. It is really cool. And since the last day is going to be on 4th of July, they're going to close out the night at 9:15 with a huge fireworks show as well in the fairgrounds. And you can find more of this information over on ChristianCountyNow.com. So to find more of these local good news stories and all sorts of stuff happening in the area, go to Clarksville Now and Christian County Now apps.
2: On your way in, a final check of Friday morning traffic heading into the weekend. Want to remind you about that road work going on in Kentucky on I-24, causing some lane changes between around exit 89 and the Tennessee state line. I'm Lee Irwin.
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1: From the Action Air Weather Center, here's your forecast.
2: More scattered thunderstorms are possible as we move through this afternoon. Otherwise, cloudy and temperatures holding into the 80s. As we look to the weekend, we have some additional rain and storms by Saturday afternoon. I'm News 2 meteorologist Marcus Bagwell.
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0: 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Q108, it's the Q Morning Crew with Kyle and Tiffany. And hey, that is going to do it for us. Thank you so much for hanging out. We always appreciate you.
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0: Ace Party Band is going to be there. 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In the meantime, take care of yourself, take care of each other, and enjoy your weekend. We'll talk to you later. Bye.

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Q108, it's Leah Rance. Happy Friday. Good morning. It's the most wonderful day of the week. And to celebrate, here's Alex Warren, Ordinary.

Q108, it's Leah Rance. You know what goes hand in hand? Pizza and weekends. And what do you know? The grand opening of Marco's Pizza is tomorrow in Sango on Madison Street. And Tiffany is going to be there from 1 to 3 p.m. with your chance to win free pizza.

weekend. It's Q108. How you feel about Tim Hortons? I got to try one out when I went up to Canada one time, and it's pretty good. Listen, anything with coffee and pastries, I'm in for. And if you like a Tim Hortons, good news. The site plans have been submitted for one to the Regional Planning Commission for a coffee shop bakery.

Ohio Cruz. It's Q108. Did you ever read Laura Ingalls Wilder, Little House on the Prairie? Obviously, they were a big part in, at least for me, during like school, they had us reading those books. And then, obviously, there was the iconic show that ran from 1974 to 83. Well, now Netflix has released the full trailer for a reimagining of it that's going to be premiering on July 9th. It's already got a second season confirmed. And if you didn't know what all this is about, it's about the Ingalls family as they transition from Wisconsin to Independence, Kansas during the late 1800s, and just the challenges of living in a small rural community during that time. So my mom, man, she still watches

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Smith and Normani, Dancing with a Stranger on Q108. What are you getting into this weekend? I'm meeting up with some old college friends, and we're all getting together to party at an Airbnb that has a hot tub. But, you know, it's funny. We were all talking in this group chat what to bring, and someone was like, oh, bring food. The other was like, oh, bring alcohol. And I was like, I'm bringing Uno. Because I trust, Uno is always a fun time. Because inevitably, somebody always takes it too seriously. Here's Katy Perry.

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Boulevard of Broken Dreams. It's Q108. It's Leah Rance. They just dropped the trailer for their upcoming movie, Nimrods. That's going to be out August 14th. It looks pretty good. Right now, it is Bruno Mars, Adjust My...

Black Eyed Peas, Where's the Love? It's Q108. Billy Pace Memorial Championship Wrestling is bringing you Fight for a Night. It's going to be June 19th, and it's a benefit show and silent auction to benefit all students on the tragic Kenwood High School bus accident in April. So all proceeds from this are going to be collected and given to the CMC Education Foundation for disbursement to the families. It's from 6 to 10 p.m. at the National Guard Armory on Fort Campbell Boulevard. Entry is $15. Students involved get in for free, and Kenwood Middle School students receive a discounted entry. And with the silent auction, donations include from these businesses: Texas Roadhouse, Rural King, Red River Pools, McDonald's, C4 Entertainment, and so many more. 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

Halsey, bad at love on Q108. It's Leah Rance. Did you know Costco is getting sued over their $5 rotisserie chicken? Yeah. Man, and I love a rotisserie chicken, too. It's such a good, like, last minute, you know, I don't know what to do for dinner type thing, because then you could just pick at it throughout the week. Anyway, so customers in California are saying, you know, hey, Costco says there's no preservatives, but they use sodium phosphate and carrageenan. I'm probably saying that wrong. Carrageenan in these, which extends shelf life. And Costco's like, well, hey, the FDA doesn't even classify those two additives as preservatives. So they're going to court over it. Personally, me, as a customer of Costco, I will say that I don't care. I drink Monster on a daily basis. I know there are far worse things in my body that I'm putting into it than rotisserie chicken. So I think I can live with it.

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1: 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On the driver's side door. 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
2: 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Couldn't get here on time. 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
1: You're not going to believe this.
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0: Look at that. Earthquakes, famine, pestilence. That's all that's ever on the news. It's bad news.
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1: 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In fact, I bet you my last dollar there's a good news story every day on Clarksville Now about something great happening in our community.
0: Your last dollar, huh?
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1: 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I don't need the pollen count or the darn tootin' moon phase.
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Harry Styles, as it was on Q108. It's Leah Rantz. Happy Friday. Coming up for you at noon, that's Hot Lunch. I'm going to play all your faves from the late 90s, early 2000s. Right now, here's Ellie Goulding, Lights. I am.

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1: 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Yeah.

Backstreet Boys on Q108. It's Leah Rance. Welcome to That's Hot Lunch, brought to you by Marian Jewell with Keller Williams Realty. Up next, here's Blessed Union of Souls. Hey, Leonardo. 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
1: 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It's Leah Rance. That's Hot Lunch is brought to you by Marian Jewell with Keller Williams Realty. 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

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He is set to do a collab with Jay-Z, their first song collab since 2001. It's Eminem, Lose Yourself on That's Hot Lunch, brought to you by Marian Jewelwood.

Q108. Looking at the weather this weekend, we're supposed to get isolated storms, high of 90 on Saturday and Sunday, chance of storms and high of 84, but it's still going to be a hot one. So obviously you got to play this song. It's That's Hot Lunch, brought to you by Mario and Julie.

0: Q108, That's Hot Lunch, brought to you by Mari and Jewel with Keller Williams Realty. 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Tonight, it's going to be a barbecue competition that you can get into for free, Squealing on the Square, starting at 6 o'clock at Founder Square in Hopkinsville. Also, tomorrow is going to be Pride in the Park at the Hopkinsville Greenway Amphitheater. It's going to have local vendors, music, open mic performances, and that's going on from 1 to 3 p.m. And in downtown Hopkinsville, it's Hoptown Nights. 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That's just a few of the things going on. Like I said, check it out. 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

Evanescence on Q108. They just released their sixth album, Sanctuary, earlier this month. It's That's Hot Lunch, brought to you by Mari and Jewel with Keller Williams Realty. Up next, it's Chumbawamba, Tub Thumping.

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Sabrina Carpenter, Espresso on Q108. It's Leah Rance. Up next, he covered Taylor Swift during the Songwriters Hall of Fame to honor her. He covered Cardigan and Dear John. It's Somber with Back to Friends.

The OB featuring Haley Williams with Airplanes on Q108. So tomorrow, there is going to be the New York Dueling Pianos at Oak Grove Racing, Gaming, and Hotel in Oak Grove. It is at 8 p.m., and it's a comedy-based interactive music show. There's going to be sing-alongs and audience participation.

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She showed up to the NBA Finals in not a Knicks t-shirt, but a Stevie Nicks t-shirt that looked just like a New York Knicks shirt. 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

Oh, pizza for a year would be fantastic. Tomorrow, the grand opening of the Marco's Pizza in Sango. 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
1: 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I don't need the pollen count or the darn tootin' moon phase.
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If your kids love that living history stuff, at Historic Collinsville in Montgomery County this weekend, they're doing a Civil War reenactment, which is pretty cool. I always wonder when I see those reenactors, like, how do you survive walking around in a wool uniform in summer? That's courage right there.

Someone once referred to that song in my presence as old people music. It kind of hurts. So it doesn't seem like that song's too terribly old. This is definitely not old people music. It's Shaboozy, Q108.

0: Clarksville Dispatch has reported a couple of wrecks this afternoon. We've got one out on 101st by Trenton Road and another wreck on Tiny Town near Allen Road. So you might run into a little bit of backed up traffic while they can clear these up. Also on the interstate, still seeing that backup around construction in Oak Grove by exit 89. I'm Dana Carmona.
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0: Clarksville Dispatch has reported a couple of wrecks this afternoon. We've got one out on 101st by Trenton Road and another wreck on Tiny Town near Allen Road. So you might run into a little bit of backed up traffic while they can clear these up. Also on the interstate, still seeing that backup around construction in Oak Grove by exit 89. I'm Dana Carmona.
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0: by Trenton Road and another wreck on Tiny Town near Allen Road. So you might run into a little bit of backed up traffic while they can clear these up. Also on the interstate, still seeing that backup around construction in Oak Grove by exit 89. I'm Dana Carmona.
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The Nashville Cats are back at the F&M Bank Arena this Saturday and next Saturday. If you've not gone to a Cats game, worth going. And tickets are pretty reasonable, but the season's starting to wind down. Bruno Mars, I Just Might on Q108.

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Hello, my name is Ryan. 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

0: There is lots of traffic heading into Clarksville this afternoon on I-24 eastbound right around exit 89 in Oak Grove. Getting pretty backed up around that construction if you're coming into the city. And in Clarksville, we're seeing a few backups, especially out on Tiny Town and 101st, but nothing that's going to slow you down too much. I'm Dana Carmona.
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5: A couple of years ago, we went to Hawaii, and I had to go get a bathing suit then, and it's just such a dread. And I went into a Dillard's, and they had these bathing suits with the sign hanging on them that said, lose 10 pounds in 10 minutes. It's called the miracle suit. You do lose 10 pounds in 10 minutes. Because you sweat yourself to death trying to get it on.

0: Q108, the 5 o'clock funnies brought to you by Andro's Flooring continues with more comedy from Adams, Tennessee's very own Leanne Morgan.
1: I have done Weight Watchers 9 times. Most of them lasted about a week because I don't know if y'all know about Weight Watchers, but they put a food value on things. So an apple's 1 point. You don't want an apple. You want a Snickers bar, but they're about 12 points. And you get about 22 points for the day. And you are so hungry that you could eat the wallpaper off the walls. And my sister always goes on it with me. And she would call me from Middle Tennessee and say, "It's noon and I've eaten all my points."

0: There haven't been any recent reports of wrecks on the roadway this afternoon, but we're seeing a lot of traffic on I-24 eastbound coming into Clarksville from Oak Grove. This is getting pretty backed up around all that construction by exit 89. And out in Clarksville, a few backups with some increased traffic, especially out on Tiny Town by Peters Mill.
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Best life, best music, Q108, it's Ryan. So Elon Musk became the world's first trillionaire today. And to give you an idea of how big $1 trillion is, if you counted from zero to a trillion, it would take someone 31,000 years. That's not a joke. That's legit. I know that.

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1: Hey, it's Ryan. This has nothing to do with politics. There is no political commentary in this whatsoever. A simple observation someone made in Bangladesh, where there was a buffalo that was born in Bangladesh. It was a rare albino buffalo, and the farmer noticed that it had this interesting blonde hair on the top of the bison's head or buffalo's head. And so the hair on the top of the buffalo's head looks an awful lot like the president's hair. So they named the buffalo Donald Trump. And it is now a huge attraction at the Bangladesh Zoo where people go and look at this buffalo. And I will say the hair is very similar. Like, that's a one in a million, well, probably one in a way more than a million shot. Seriously. Wow. It was pretty cool. Pretty cool picture. I can see why people are very excited about it. Have a great weekend. XYZ with Eric Zachary is coming up next on Q108.

0: 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And out in Clarksville, a few backups with some increased traffic, especially out on Tiny Town by Peacher's Mill.
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1: 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It's your XYZ ENT Entertainment Report, all brought to you by Eggland's Best. Betty Boop is coming to a feature film.
2: That's right. And Quinta Brunson, the star of Abbott Elementary, is developing it. She's going to star in it.
1: As Betty.
2: As Betty Boop. Yep. She's going to be the front runner. I actually saw Boop on Broadway.
1: Oh, did you?
2: Yeah. It was actually pretty good. So yeah. I feel like just because the theater version of it has caught so much attention, now it's making it to the big screen. But the cool thing about it is her company, Fifth Chance Productions, is partnering with Mark Fleischer, the grandson of the creator of Betty Boop.
1: Oh, cool.
2: So, you know, it's not like there was some big studio involvement that, you know, got this whole production to go down. She's working with the family to do it right. So yeah, it's going to be very exciting.
1: I did a little research. Betty Boop appeared in over 90 theatrical cartoons between the 1930 and 1939. So, like, back in the olden times, they used to show little cartoons before, like, the main feature.
2: Sure.
1: So she was, like, one of the mainstays for that.
2: That's crazy that was just in that decade, because, you know, once we got to, like, cartoons being regular, 80s, 90s, and beyond, Betty Boop appeared in pretty much
1: everything
2: you know, outside of just her scope.
1: So yeah, originally, like,

0: 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XYZ with Derek Zachary. We call it the test. It is the academic. I still said it wrong. The academic version of Drink and Think, which we do on Fridays. That's when Jordan and I go to the bars. Audrey goes to the bars. We all switch off to talk to drunk patrons on pop culture trivia. But before that, we do the studious version here, which I'm expecting Audrey and Jordan to know and get right because these are things we've talked about on the show.
1: Sure.
2: Okay.
0: Why did you say that? She keeps losing.
1: That's why.
2: No, because we talk about the things on the show, and then you're like, and here's this completely unrelated question. That's
0: not how it goes. And that's not how I sound.
1: I like that.
0: XYZ's the test. Jordan and Audrey playing for you. It's coming up next.

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1: Hey, Chris, this dang weather app. All I need to know is if it's going to rain at 5 o'clock. I don't need the pollen count or the darn tootin' moon phase.
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1: Well, thanks, but what am I going to complain about now?
0: The price of soda?
1: Oh, back in my day, pop was only 25 cents a bottle. And movies, you could see a movie.
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5: 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Or better yet, go to Times Square, take a picture of me with a Kodak. Took my life from negative to positive. I just want y'all to know that. And

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